0: screen awnings. Book your free measure and quote today with Gary Nevin Blinds and lock in today's price before the July price rise.
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0: Carl Smith, Stargazing on Star 106 Reedies Workdays with Danny and Adam and Donnie from the Star Brekkie Show return today. Well, they have to. They've got a huge wedding to plan. Star 106 Reedies, $30,000 second chance wedding. We do have our couple, Mark and Tara. Lots of stuff's organised. There's some fantastic businesses who've jumped on board. The wedding cake is by Sweeter Than Sugar. Flowers by Malpara Florist Townsville. And I guess it really just leaves the Bucks Party to plan.
1: Every time I've ever been on a Bucks Party, do you know who organises it, Mark?
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2: Jax.
1: Jax. 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

0: Hey, it's Adam and Donnie. 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
1: And we'll be telling you how we went at the ring shopping that we're going to be doing today. Bartlett Master Jewelers awaits as we go pick up rings for our newlyweds-to-be.
0: And I've got a little bone to pick with our mayor.
1: What?
0: Nick DeMesso. We'll get him on the phone in the morning. And I'll pick that bone in the morning.
1: You've got beef with the mayor.
0: Right, we'll find out in the morning, Don. Oh, Star 106.3. See you in the

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2: Congratulations. 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
1: Every single Tuesday, Adam, we get published in the Townsville Bulletin. 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
2: Yeah, big problems like it wasn't published. 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
3: Yeah, so we actually just put it to a vote to the whole newsroom and they decided not to put it in.
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1: Oh, what, yeah. Like what do you reckon? Like, could you note a running theme from the column?
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0: Snoozetown, 6:15, Wednesday morning with Adam and Donny for Snoozetowns. Well, it's amazing what a little snooze can do. It is Star 106.3.
1: Adam, I believe the life of a mascot is one that goes unnoticed but regularly appreciated.
0: Yes.
1: But I don't think that it really is. I think it's desperately understated how much work they really go through. For the last time I'm going to talk about this, I was at Magic Round.
0: How are you feeling?
1: I'm feeling great. Bounce back like you've never seen.
0: Yeah, I don't know. It doesn't sound like that in your voice.
1: Bounce back like a penny off a wall.
0: Bit
1: I feel
0: croaky.
1: Great.
0: Bit croaky.
1: And I'm feeling better than one man. Of that, I'm sure.
0: Okay.
1: I was at the Caxton Hotel for a long time over the weekend, which is a pub situated about 100 metres from Suncorp Stadium, right?
0: Yep.
1: And upstairs, I used to do, before I moved up here, a podcast. And so we have our own little area upstairs at this pub. And from time to time, different businesses will come upstairs and they'll use our area if they like if they are trying to do an activation in the pub, right?
0: Yep.
1: And I won't say exactly what brand it was.
0: Okay.
1: But they have a very, very famous mascot, okay?
0: Yeah, right.
1: Actually, take the music down, because this is not silly.
0: Okay, sorry.
1: It was a very serious moment where

0: R106.3, good morning, Adam and Donnie for Snooze Townsville. It's amazing what a little snooze can do. We're going to do our Wednesday show meeting right here live on the wireless.
1: Yeah, welcome into our office, okay? We believe that if you're listening, you're part of the show and you should be involved in this. Jade is stepping up because, well, where you sit in our afternoons lineup, you get the back end of all the compliments from the morning that's come. Also, not just compliments, complaints, I should say. They all kind of get filtered throughout the day into Jade's inbox. Beth's in here as well.
2: Hello.
1: So what's on our meeting minutes this week? What have we done right or wrong this
0: Maybe
1: week?
0: Maybe we've been good because last time we went to Billabong Sanctuary when we were good. So thanks for that, Jade.
2: You are welcome. This time, not so much.
1: Okay.
2: No Billabong trips on the cards today. Look, you two, you didn't hand in your column for the Townsville Bulletin this week.
1: Yes.
0: Us two. I definitely sent mine.
1: Oh, sorry.

0: Passenger Powderfinger on Star 96.3, 20 songs in a row with Danny, and Pink is going to keep dancing into. Gonna not dance again. But did you hear last week when the one RAR band came in and did an Olivia Dean cover?
1: There's no need to hide if you're into me, cause I'm into you quite.
0: Oh my lordy. Pretty much Olivia Dean, right? That was so easy. But she's got to